0: thousand Hitler laughs. 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
1: I wanna be normal. I wanna be sane. I wanna.

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I've reason to believe she may have stopped off at this very motel.

tried to sue me. TMZ tried to sue me. Blabbermouth can fucking suck it, cause they never fucking knew me. Everybody seems like they're waiting for me to die. Talk shit behind my back, can't look me in the eye. They say I'm overrated, that I should've already faded.

all units respond. Multiple fatalities reported on Orange Grove Ave. Suspect has been identified as one Michael Myers. He is armed and extremely dangerous. Shoot to kill. I repeat, shoot to kill. Over.